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1: It began years ago, hundreds of millions of years, when molten lava flowed like rivers. Then, the Earth's crust lifted up high into the air to form majestic razor-backed mountains. Inside the Earth, liquid gold ore continued to flow until, slowly, it began to cool and become solid. In time, gold was hidden in slate, greenstone, quartz, masses of metamorphic rock, an ancient mystery, silent, invisible. Thousands of miles of gold ribbon ran through quartz veins locked tight inside these mountains. Over eons, the earth continued to shift and shake. At times, earthquakes lifted mountains up even higher, while rains and snow worked to break them down. Later, great glaciers covered some mountains, slowly cutting and carving deep valleys, creating icy lakes that would feed mountain streams and springs. Over much time, wind and rain washed away rock until tiny flecks of gold surfaced and glimmered in the sunlight. Streams ebbed and flowed, with gritty silt, sparkling flakes, and nuggety chunks of gold. Pieces of gold mixed with sand and mud in riverbeds, sandbars, entangled in tree roots. Gold, carried downstream by flowing water, got stuck behind rocks in potholes on riverside beaches. For tens of millions of years, resting there, surrounded by primeval sound. Raging water, earth's crust moving, boulders rolling, trees falling, but no ears to hear. These mountains spotted with tiny flecks, nuggets as big as acorns, and chunks the size of bear's head. Waiting. California's mother lode. It still lies beneath us, like a sleeping giant.
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0: The other one morning great. I went out walking around town. So I stubbed my toe on my tire. I'll never go on time again in my life. Right there, and I tell you exactly what's going on all day long. Chasing the sight, greatest adventure of your life. Every day, all day, Jell-O. And the rest of your life. I don't know what else is following the Jell-O man. It's the only proper way to live. I don't know why. Don't believe this. Hurt my fragile male ego. I hope that you may have you oxygen for your birthday.
1: Oh, yes. That's right.
0: Wait a second.
2: I think I realized something here, folks.
3: What's that?
2: You'll never guess what it is.
4: What?

Have you ever wondered how Moaning Caverns got its name? Most people assume it's because of something spooky or supernatural. But the real story is much more fascinating. Long before the stairs were built and tourists put on their harnesses to embark on expeditions through the cave, the cavern itself used to sing. Thanks to the incredible acoustics of the cave, water droplets falling from the ceiling would land in small puddles and holes that had eroded in the cave floor over time. And each drop would create a sound, and that sound would create an echo that resonated and blended with the others, filling the cave with an eerie, hauntingly beautiful melody that many described as singing or moaning. Over time, though, as the stairs were built and the cavern underwent construction, many of those holes were filled in, and that natural music disappeared. The cavern no longer sings the way it once did. But this summer, we're hoping to change that. On July 26th, four of the local leading songwriters, the Brothers Strong, Justice Ramos, and myself, will be performing a special concert in the cavern. An evening of songs, stories, sing-along, and community in one of the most acoustically stunning and breathtaking venues in California. And for one night, join us as we help the cavern sing once again.

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1: Now, I'm afraid it's starting to rain.
0: Yes, how beautiful the city is in the rain. 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
1: Well, there's nothing romantic about getting wet.
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its cry for help and mocked its presence. You have ignored countless signs, and here we are, the end of it all. So while this fluid fills my lungs,

Hey guys, how you doing? This is Aiden Reed from Black Bomb Entertainment, and I just wanted to inform you about Black Bomb Metal Fest number 13. It's coming up on Saturday, August 15th, and it's going to be held at the Motherlode Fairgrounds in Sonora. Total of 19 bands, two stages in two buildings on the fairgrounds. We're going to have multiple vendors. 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You can get them at the shop at 12 South Washington Street in Sonora, California. If you show up the day of, it goes up to $40, so get your tickets early. Hopefully we'll see you guys out there and rock on.

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2: Ha ha ha ha ha ha ha ha ha ha ha ha ha ha ha ha ha ha ha ha ha ha ha ha ha ha ha ha ha ha ha ha ha ha ha ha ha ha ha ha ha ha ha ha ha ha ha ha ha ha ha ha ha ha ha ha ha ha ha ha ha ha ha ha ha ha 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
1: I know.
0: I know.
1: I know. I know. I know. I know. I know. I know. I know. I summon the devil in you. I know. I know. I summon the devil in you.
0: I know. I know.
1: I summon the devil in you. I was a goat.

0: I know, I know, I know, I know, I know, I know, I know, I know, I know, I know, I know, I know, I know, I summon the devil in you. I'm a goat. I know. Every day I wake up to this body. Every day I wake up to this blood. This is my body. This is my blood.
1: This is my body.
0: This is my body. This is my blood.

0: Quiet, you know there's some mischief. What's that sound?
1: I don't know.
0: Those kids aren't playing with anything electrical, are they?
1: I'm sure they aren't. At least I
0: just the same, I'd better go out.
2: Henry,
0: see.
2: Tell them to put off the invasion.
0: What? Mary, don't get upset. It's just a game. Good Lord, what's that?
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4: Oh, brothers and sisters, I ask you to look at him. Does he have the marks? Do you see them?
5: No.
4: You see him as we were before the punishment. Before him. You see lying there the last of scientists, the bankers and businessmen, the users of the wheel.
5: Do we use the tools of the wheel as he does?
4: Is he of the family?
5: No.
4: Is he of the sacred society? Then what is he? He is part of the dead. He has no place here. There's the stink of oil, electrical circuitry about him. He is obsolete. You are discarded. You are the refuse of the past.
5: You're full of crap.
4: How hard it is to admit the truth.

to think that there are not evil powers or fantastic creatures, just because you personally haven't experienced them, could result sometime in a dreadful consequence.

0: We had to stand up.
1: Damn, really?
0: Yeah.
1: Oh, yeah, well, yeah, you had Mr. P. Chill earlier. Big salute out to Mr. P. Chill, man.
0: But
1: yeah, Sacramento legend. Legend. Legend. Legend. Legend. Legend.

this is Tristan. I do keyboard and vocals, and I've got some shows coming up. I am playing the Sonora Tap Room on July 24th from 7:30 to 10 p.m., the Twain Hart Summer Festival on Saturday the 25th of July at 2 o'clock, and then the 30th of July at the Twain Hart Mountain Air Market. That's a Thursday from 4 to 7, as well as August 1st at the Sonora Farmers Market from around 8 to 11 or so. Hope to see y'all there.

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0: I ain't seen the Brooklyn Bridge for 10 years since I come out here for my health. Like I always say, it's a smart man who knows when it's healthy to get out of town.
1: Meaning what?
0: Does everything have to mean something? Me, I mind my own business. I stay healthy. That's why I'm living in Headstone instead of under one.
1: I see. But if you didn't mind your own business, I suppose you'd give me some advice about leaving Headstone. Is that it?
0: No advice, Mac.
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0: Doc, look. 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Who's going to get them?
1: The Helots.
0: Who are they?
1: Listen, Sucky, you ever been broke?
0: Sure, mostly often.
1: All right. You're walking along. Not a nickel in your jeans. You're free as the wind. Nobody bothers you. Hundreds of people pass you by in every line of business. Shoes, hats, automobiles, radios, furniture, everything. And they're all nice, lovable people. And they let you alone. Well, is that right? Then you get a hold of some dough and what happens? All those nice, sweet, lovable people become helots. A lot of heels. They begin creeping up on you, trying to sell you something. They get long claws, and they get a stranglehold on you. And you squirm, and you duck, and you holler, and you try to push them away, but you haven't got a chance. They got you. First thing you know, you own things. A car, for instance. Now your whole life is messed up with a lot more stuff. You get license fees, and number plates, and gas, and oil, and taxes, and insurance, and identification cards, and letters, and bills, and flat tires, and dents, and traffic tickets, and motorcycle cops, and courtrooms, and lawyers, and fines, and a million and one other things. And what happens? You're not the free and happy guy you used to be. You gotta have money to pay for all those things. So you go after what the other fellas got. And there you are. You're a helot yourself.
2: I, as a member of parliament, with nine others, visited Buchenwald concentration camp. Some people believe that the reports of what happened there are exaggerated. No words could exaggerate. We saw and we know. The reality was indescribably worse than these pictures. You cannot photograph suffering, only its results.

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1: Right, children, we need to point out the witches amongst us. 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
0: Good. There's not much point in my remaining. It don't even irritate them.
1: All right, but, Simon, take the monkey with you.
0: Huh? What?
1: I'm not the type on which a monkey looks good. 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
0: Maybe you're right.

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Hello, welcome. You're tuned in to a This Is Ska. I'm your host, Mitta Goodwin, and we just heard Intensified by Desmond Decker. Before that, the Pioneers brought us Long Shot, Kick the Bucket. And starting things off, good news from the Ska Delights. Well, we always have good news here at This Ska. 2 hours of great music from around the world and every era. Up next, it was released on the 16th of May back in 1980. Here's Rat Race by The Specials.

That was three great tracks from the two-tone era. We just heard The Selector with Missing Words. Before that, House of Fun by Madness, which was released on May 14th back in 1982. Starting things off, The Specials, Rat Race, right here on This Is Ska. I'm your host, Mitta Goodwin. 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I want to wish Tim Receiver, founder, producer of the festival, a very happy birthday, the 12th of May. But let's start things off with The Planet Smasher, with the title track to their album, Too Much Information, which was released on the 10th of May back in 2019.

We just heard a block of bands that are playing at this year's Supernova International Ska Festival in Fort Monroe, Virginia, September 12th and 13th. Your humble DJ will be spinning on the 12th on the main stage. So hopefully you come out, check it out, come up front. I'll have some swag to give away. But we just heard Chris Murray, Ex-Darling, off of the four-track Adventures of Venice Shoreline Chris. Before that, Out of Control Army with Global Ska. Vocalist Dill celebrates his birthday this week. And the Planet Smashers, Too Much Information. Make sure to check out supernovaska.com, the bands, the labels, and stations that bring you great music. Up next, we celebrated another birthday. Enrico, vocalist from Los Estudios, celebrates his birthday on the 11th. And this is 3 Minute Hero, originally by The Selector.

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As always, I'm your host, Meta Goodwin, and we just heard Sonic Boom 6, Blood for Oil. Their vocalist, Leela Khan, celebrates her birthday on the 12th. Blood for Oil. Their vocalist, Leela Khan, celebrates her birthday on the 12th of May. Before that,

That was Sky King Jack with Arrive Immediately. Before that, the Red Stripes brought us Slow Boat, and starting things off, Brain Failure, Singing for You. All three acts are performing at this year's This Is Ska Festival in China. If you're able to, go check it out. It's on the 22nd and 23rd of May. I'm your host, Mitta Goodwin. This is Ska. And up next, Eastern Standard Time, whose vocalist celebrates his birthday this week, here's Perhaps, Perhaps, Perhaps.

0: Hey, what's up, guys? I am Mariela, drummer of Mexican band Girls Go Ska. 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
9: Hey, this is Tristan. I do keyboard and vocals, and I've got some shows coming up. I am playing the Sonora Tap Room on July 24th from 7:30 to 10 p.m., the Twain Heart Summer Festival on Saturday the 25th of July at 2 o'clock, and then the 30th of July at the Twain Heart Mountain Air Market. That's a Thursday from 4 to 7, as well as August 1st at the Sonora Farmers Market from around 8 to 11 or so. Hope to see y'all there.
10: Here comes the beat. Hey, you know, I'm just like listening to your station, even though it says that it's coming soon on your message, but it's obviously like playing right now. Thought that your algorithm was only supposed to play Casey Chisholm every 45 minutes. And it seems to me that every third song is a 10-minute instrumental space orgasm from Casey Chisholm. I don't know if you need to look into your computer analytics and punch in some numbers and keys and get it dialed in, but it's a little heavy on the orgasms this Sunday evening. Thank you. Goodbye.
11: Hey, how's it going? I was just calling to see what you guys are all about. Drove by this place in Felton. Felt a little spooky. Had some Bigfoot sightings the night prior. Just thought you might want to check it out. Thank you.
12: Hey, guys. How you doing? This is Aiden Reed from Black Bomb Entertainment, and I just wanted to inform you about Black Bomb Metal Fest number 13. It's coming up on Saturday, August 15th, and it's going to be held at the Motherlode Fairgrounds in Sonora. 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We're going to have multiple vendors. 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You can get them at the shop at 12 South Washington Street in Sonora, California. If you show up the day of, it goes up to $40, so get your tickets early. Hopefully we'll see you guys out there and rock on.
13: So I was in the woods exploring, going fishing, and I was casting my rod out. Got about three salmon. They're about 5 inches long. And then I was in the horizon. I was looking at the over the horizon, the trees, and I see a big hairy looking feller. I was just like, man, that dude needs to shave his legs. But apparently it was not, because I saw his hair, and his hair was going down to about his ass, and he didn't have a shirt on or pants. Oh my God. That thing would destroy somebody if he was real big. He was coming towards me. I ran. I just left my stuff and jumped in the lake and swam as far as I could. But I don't know. That fella was scary. I hope you find him.
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8: 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heheheheheheheheheheheheheheheheheheheheheheheheheheheheheheheheheheheheheheheheheheheheheheheheheheheheheheheheheheheheheheheheheheheheheheheheheheheheheheheheheheheheheheheheheheheheheheheheheheheheheheheheheheheheheheheheheheheheheheheheheheheheheheheheheheheheheheheheheheheheheheheheheheheheheheheheheheheheheheheheheheheheheheheheheheheheheheheheh

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1: Messages will not be sent during this time.

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0: past. Difficult, right? This card, right? Card, right? Card, man, I know it. I'll do it.
1: Why have you told me this?
2: Can't you guess?
1: You want to finish the trip.
2: Yes. But I can't.
1: You can't?
2: Look at me, Mr. Hoyland. You see, a mutant. A man with a twisted leg. My people are outcasts, condemned to death if we so much as set foot in the lower levels of the ship. The main drive is in the lower levels where my people are forbidden to go. No, it would mean that both our people would have to work together.
3: 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It was a good start. Every man in his right place by the right time. The trap was set. All we needed now was to find our suspect, the werewolf, inside.
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Come on down.

0: I'm Nate with East Idaho News. How's work going today?
1: It's going good.
0: We just came because we understand that you're a big Kiss fan.
1: Yes, I am.
0: Are you going to their show in September?
1: Yes, I am.
0: Yeah?
1: Are you going to try to?
0: You're going to try to? Have you seen them before?
1: Yeah.
0: In person? Have you gone to a show before?
1: No, I have not.
0: Just videos online.
1: Gene Simmons was... I mean, I was amazed at Kiss, and it blew my mind when Gene Simmons would walk up to the stage with lighter fluid or some kind of lighter fluid, and then he would just let the, he would just spit it and dip back away real fast.
0: That's cool. Well, I have a message here for you.
2: Hi, Leo, it's Gene Simmons. The whole band is looking forward to seeing you in Salt Lake City. Hang in there. It's only a few days away. You're going to see the show of your life as our guest. God bless.
0: Did you catch that? He wants to send you and a friend, a guest, down to meet them in Salt Lake City. Backstage, you're going to meet him. He's going to give you tickets to the show, everything. What do you think of that?
1: That's cool. That's my guy, man.
0: That's your guy. All right, so we have something else for you. You know, you got to get down there. So Ashley Furniture wanted to give you a gas card that you can go down, fill up your car, and then go get some dinner beforehand. Either at Cheesecake Factory, Red Lobster, Panera, Buffalo Wild Wings, Jamba, or Cold Stone. These are for you.
1: All right.
0: Anything you want to say to Gene?
1: Hey, thank you, my man.
0: All right.
1: Quite a guy, but I would definitely like to meet you in person.
0: Well, you're going to.
1: I've seen your shows. I've seen what a beautiful lady and a beautiful wife you have. And I wanna thank you for the many years that you went out and rock and roll those people, man. I really love it, man. I mean, Kiss blows my mind still.
0: Well, you're going to get to meet them and shake his hand and tell him that in person.
1: Okay.
0: All right, buddy. Is this your mom? Describe to me how big of a fan your son is.
3: Well, the biggest. When he was little, he started drumming because of Kiss. I mean, and now he's got this humongous set that he goes out and plays it. I mean, he loves Kiss. He really does.
0: So what will this mean to him, getting to meet them and go to a show?
3: Oh, my goodness. This will be the highlight of his whole life. I mean, it really will, because he has just... I'm sorry. This means a lot to me, too. But, no, he's a real good kid. Everybody loves him.
0: What does this mean to Leo? What will this mean?
4: Words can't express. He's loved Kiss forever, and yeah, I'm in awe at the moment.

Well, yesterday, Miss Lindsey Graham did not receive her way exactly as she demanded it, directly to the letter. And this put her into a state. Beyond a tizzy, this was a full-on hissy fit right there in public. She threatened destruction on the Democratic Party till hell would have it no more. Then she snatched up her petticoats, called for her carriage, and made for the plantation, whipping them horses hell for leather. Upon arrival, it is said that she stormed up to her bedroom suite, where the upstairs servants reported hearing her ripping the heads off of several of her darlings, before falling into a deep and troubled slumber.

Sorry, late. 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You crying? Oh, you folks made it back again, huh? Man, this stuff is getting ridiculous.

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When I got my papers from Uncle Sam. And I went down, you know. Yeah, I got to go about another 2 weeks. But, like, wherever I go,

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1: Meet Black Jack, Jivin' Jack Lynch. What he does unto others, he does in style. Black Jack, the rude dude who blew all the gold out of Fort Knox and spread the bread around. See George Stanford Brown, star of The Rookies, as Black Jack. He's got the man on the pan and he's gonna fry him good. Black Jack, rated PG.
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Sports Channel presents another exciting glimpse of a living legend in the making. The Summer of the Big Kahuna. The Big Kahuna's welcome at L.A. International Airport was gala indeed. The Boss Jocks broadcast the word of the Big Kahuna's arrival to all Los Angeles, and an excited throng gathered at Gate 82. Gary Mack, with many Tahitian dancers and drummers, assembled in front of the crowd inside the terminal building. The Chet Clipper touchdown. The passengers came toward the gate, constantly looking back over their shoulders. Then a Feather Cape apparition electrified the audience as drums and dancers welcomed for the first time to Los Angeles in all his pristine glory, the Big Kahuna. Stay tuned to Boss Radio for another episode in the adventuresome trip of...

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1: We're listening to Max Frost, President of the United States. Max Frost at 14, a rock and roll singer. At 16, a multimillionaire. And at 24, president. Max Frost's youth platform sent the kids to the polls and him to the White House.
2: 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Give me the power!
1: You've been listening to Max Frost, youngest president in history. His policy, amend the Constitution. His aim, install all citizens over 30 in old age camps. Never has the U.S. had a president like Max Frost. And God help you if you're over 30. The voting age is now 14. Wild in the Streets, starring Shelley Winters, Christopher Jones, Diane Barcy, Hal Holbrook, Richard Pryor, and guest star Ed Begley, is the most daring motion picture ever made. Wild in the Streets. If you're under 30, you'll want to see it. If you're over 30, you better see it.

Russ Meyer, the man who knows what to do with beautiful women, now takes them all beyond the Valley of the Dolls. This is not a sequel. There has never been anything like it. 20th Century Fox presents Beyond the Valley of the Dolls. In color, rated X. No one under 17 is missing.

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1: Sorry.

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We've got a brand new album with a brand new sound. We call it Traveling. We know you're too hip to be hype, so get to know us. We'll be good to your head. Don't forget, Traveling on Roulette Records. Thank you, KOL, for all

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0: Gems album on Stereo 8 cartridge tape from RCA.
1: Yeah, yeah.
0: It's all from the birds, the bees, and the monkeys.
1: You dig?
0: And here's Davy Jones.
1: It sounds when you're in your car that you're in a recording studio with $100,000 worth of equipment.
0: On Stereo 8 cartridge tape from RCA.
1: Yeah, great.

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Christmas.

Softener has been hardening on you lately. Dad, are you despondent because your stock slipped 14 points in one day? If so, stop worrying. Help is on the way. Help is the new Beatles movie. We're telling you about it now because it took you so long to get down to see A Hard Day's Night, the Beatles' first movie. Once you were there, you laughed just as hard as any of the critics, including your own sons and daughters. So here's our helpful hint for troubled grown-ups. See Help. It's in color. It's a United Artists release. It's got spine-tickling adventure, side-tingling laughter, and a Beatles' eye view of this much too serious world. So be the first adult in your group to seek help from the Beatles. Then, recommend to the kids.

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I've been asked to say a few words about the new Birds LP entitled The Notorious Bird Brothers. I hope the album will be a new experience for you, as it was for myself and The Birds. We've tried to give you something new in recording, and with the use of the Moog synthesizer, we tried to do something completely different for all of you. You'll find some new experimenting in country western and other fields. The album we feel is the best to date, and we sure hope you agree.

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1: Well, like I said, Saint, you got the wrong joint.
2: His name's Mac. He hangs out here. Now, where is he? In the back room?
1: I'm the Three Monkeys, Saint. Deaf, dumb, and blind. The only Mac I know is a truck.
2: Oh, then if you don't mind, I'd like to look in your back room and see if he's parked there.
1: I mind.
2: But you won't even know, Smitty. You're deaf, dumb, and blind.
1: Oh, have a heart, Saint. I ain't got no back room. Besides, last time you dropped in my place, a lot of my customers started patronizing elsewhere.
2: Including you.

For ages, he has hidden in the forest, eluded hunters, baffled scientists, and remained a mystery.

Hey, this is Tristan. I do keyboard and vocals, and I've got some shows coming up. I am playing the Sonora Tap Room on July 24th from 7:30 to 10 p.m., the Twain Hart Summer Festival on Saturday the 25th of July at 2 o'clock, and then the 30th of July at the Twain Hart Mountain Air Market. That's a Thursday from 4 to 7, as well as August 1st at the Sonora Farmers Market from around 8 to 11 or so. Hope to see y'all there.

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just what's like autopilot for me to play.

Hey guys, how you doing? This is Aiden Reed from Black Bomb Entertainment, and I just wanted to inform you about Black Bomb Metal Fest number 13. It's coming up on Saturday, August 15th, and it's going to be held at the Motherlode Fairgrounds in Sonora. Total of 19 bands, two stages in two buildings on the fairgrounds. We're going to have multiple vendors. There's going to be food and drinks available. $30 in advance tickets. You can get them at the shop at 12 South Washington Street in Sonora, California. If you show up the day of, it goes up to $40, so get your tickets early. Hopefully, we'll see you guys out there and rock on.

Top of the game, you're at the top of the game, you're at the top of the game, you're at the top of the game, you're at the top of the game, you're at the top of the game, you're at the top of the game, you're at the top of the game, you're at the top of the game, you're at the top of the game, you're at the top of the game, you're at the top of the game, you're at the top of the game, you're at the top of the game, you're at the top of the game, you're at the top of the game, you're at the top of the game, you're at the top of the game, you're at the top of the game, you're at the top of the game, you're at the top of the game, you're at the top of the game, you're at the top of the game, you're at the top of the game, you're at the top of the game, you're at the top of the game, you're at the top of the game, you're at the top of the game, you're at the top of the game, you're at the top of the game, you're at the top of the game, you're at the top of the game, you're at the top of the game, you're at the top of the game, you're at the top of the game, you're at the top of the game, you're at the top of the game, you're at the top of the game, you're at the top of the game, you're at the top of the game, you're at the top of the game, you're at the top of the game, you're at

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You should take a step. 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You should take a step. I'm at the top of my game. I'm at the top of my game. I'm at the top of my game. I'm at the top of my game. I'm at the top of my game. 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I'm at the top of my game. I'm at the top of my game.

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0: 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You and I together here in Paris, sitting at a sidewalk cafe.
1: I'm afraid it's starting to rain.
0: Yes, how beautiful the city is in the rain. Isn't it just so romantic?
1: Well, there's nothing romantic about getting wet.
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5: Oh, I just saw your sign at the gas station. I just had to call. Anyways, I'm a faithful one. Don't have anything to report. Except for I love listening to Sasquatch Chronicles. I think he's killing it. All right. Have a good day. Glad to know there's a hotline. All right. Thank you.
6: Yes, yeah, so I was out backpacking, doing some squatch hunting and all that sort of stuff, and decided to use some of these Mountain House, ultra lightweight meals. So I just thought I'd do a bit of a PSA because these things are terrible. I would not get them even if you're out squatch hunting for miles and miles and days on end. Because they're light, but man, no, tastes good. I opened this thing up and the biscuits and gravy, and I mean, I don't know if there are croutons in there or what. They're drying croutons. I mean, those things had some crunch to them. I thought I was gonna break a tooth. So sitting here trying to eat this Mountain House meal, I think is what it's called, the light ones. And it was all powdery. And like I said, like croutons or something, I think it was supposed to be the biscuits. I'm not sure, but it was just all full of powder. And man, it dried out my mouth. And I don't know, the little seasoning packet they put in there had some sort of like gel. I guess it was just old. I don't know. It kind of helped moisten it up a bit. But man, you got to have like a gallon of water to drink with one of those things because they are just super dry, but so not worth it. Not worth it. Okay. Happy hunting. Bye.
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8: 911, what are you reporting?
9: We got someone or something crawling around out here.
8: Did you see what it was? Was it a person or an animal? Or
9: I can't tell. All I know is that my central light came on and I just happened to glimpse and see this thing running across the yard. A good-sized man or something. It looks like a man. I don't know what it was, just that it ran across the yard.
8: Okay. You've had problems in the neighborhood before?
9: Yeah, my dog was killed here just recently. I don't know what it was. Whatever it is, it's running. I couldn't catch it if I was going to chase it. But whatever it was standing up. I'm out here looking through the window now and I don't see anything. I don't want to go outside. Jesus Christ, you better...
8: Sir?
9: See ya!
8: Hello?
9: Get somebody out here.
8: What's going on now, sir?
9: That son of a bitch is about 6'9", I don't know.
8: Do you see him now, sir?
9: Yes, I'm looking right at him.
8: Uh-oh. Okay, hang on.
9: He's right...
8: Is he in your yard, sir?
9: Yeah, God, he's big.
8: Okay, what's he doing in your yard?
9: He's looking at me.
8: Oh, and the guy is on foot.
9: I don't know what... It's a big... Real big person. That's all I can say.
8: Okay, but it is a person.
9: I'd say it was a person, somebody really big. But he's all in black. He's...
8: Is he a black male or a white male? Did you actually see whether, or was he just wearing black?
9: He's all black and he's big. He is big.
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4: 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Be ready. There's an outbreak of cholera up ahead. The captain immediately stopped the entire train. Cholera, a deadly, contagious disease that had killed more pioneers than anything else that they all feared. And now it lay on the trail right in front of them. The scout spoke up again. 20 people, 2 days from here. They died just like that. They must have drank some bad water. Best take another route or try to hang back for a while. The captain met with the families, and they voted to stay put for a few days. That night, Ma started boiling water. Don't drink any water if it's brackish, girls. Better to go thirsty. In the morning, Tarone showed Pa cactus plants growing in low clumps along the river's edge. The plants looked like they had funny red eggs growing on top, all covered with thorny spikes. Tarone cut one open with his old knife. You can suck on the inside of these plants to quench your thirst. Pa was a little nervous about getting a thorn in his tongue, but he gave it a try. With a big grin, he said, "Well, I'll be. It tastes sweet, like watermelon." While they waited, Sadie and Abby carefully picked a basket full of prickly pears to bring along. "Ouch!" hollered little Abby as the sharp spines pierced her fingers. "Well, I'd rather you prick your finger than be my horribly sick little sister who drank some bad water," Sadie reminded her. As the days stretched on, the search for clean water continued. Ma filled wooden barrels at one fresh stream, then Pa and Tarone strapped them to the sides of the wagon. Finally, the wagon captain said they had to move on. "We'll have to take our chances. Every day we wait, we are losing time. We don't want to hit bad weather when we cross the mountains out west." 6 days later, Ma held both girls tight, covering their eyes, as they drove past 20 fresh graves. Sadie clutched the little turtle that Tarone had given her. Somehow it reminded her to be strong. They all said prayers as they passed by. Pa looked about. His eyes fell on one small grave. On its cross hung a little girl's sunbonnet and a rag doll. He pondered out loud. Whole families wiped out, children orphaned, women made widows out here in these wild lands, far from home. And now they had lost a full week of travel. Suddenly Pa was fearful that they wouldn't make it. They would suffocate in the desert heat or freeze to death in a Sierra blizzard, like that Donner Party had done just 4 years before. Pa was quiet for days. He traveled along in a mostly silent world, talking only to Tarone. "What am I doing, bringing my beautiful girls to this wasteland?" Tarone did not speak much either. One night, he took out his old knife. The only sound was the rhythmic scrape of the blade on the whetstone as Tarone sharpened that old thing. Then he stopped. Into that silence he spoke. "Today you are in doubt. Be still and wait. When doubt passes, you will go forward in courage." The next day, Pa hugged all three of his girls, Sadie, Abby, and Ma. They had come such a long way, and there was no turning back now. That night, he played the fiddle and sang a sad, sweet song. "Swing low, sweet chariot." Those travelers dreamt of going west, but now they all just prayed that they'd make it to Fort Laramie to rest and resupply. But it was still many miles ahead.
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Hey, this is Tristan. I do keyboard and vocals, and I've got some shows coming up. I am playing the Sonora Tap Room on July 24th from 7:30 to 10 p.m., the Twain Hart Summer Festival on Saturday the 25th of July at 2 o'clock, and then the 30th of July at the Twain Hart Mountain Air Market. 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Hope to see y'all there.

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I got over it, and you can't.

Hey guys, how you doing? This is Aiden Reed from Black Bomb Entertainment, and I just wanted to inform you about Black Bomb Metal Fest number 13. It's coming up on Saturday, August 15th, and it's going to be held at the Motherlode Fairgrounds in Sonora. 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If you show up the day of, it goes up to $40. So get your tickets early. Hopefully we'll see you guys out there and rock on.

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0: If you're wondering what time it is, it's 9 o'clock. 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
6: Hey, this is Tristan. I do keyboard and vocals, and I've got some shows coming up. I am playing the Sonora Tap Room on July 24th from 7:30 to 10 p.m., the Twain Heart Summer Festival on Saturday the 25th of July at 2 o'clock, and then the 30th of July at the Twain Heart Mountain Air Market. 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
7: Hi. We had a Bigfoot sighting at our cabin in Groveland, and we saw a poster at the local community store that was letting us know to call you guys, but he was about, like, 6'5", about yay tall. He's big. Yeah. And he had really, really large feet.
8: Blue hair.
7: And hairy toes.
8: Pretty strange. He kept mumbling something. I forget.
7: Like, it had an ooh sound. It was like, ooh.
8: Ooh.
7: Yeah, that just sounds familiar, actually. Oh, wait. I think we see him again. Oh, bye, we have to go.
9: Hey, so I thought I'd call in with another little PSA, because just got back from doing some Squatch hunting and bought another product that's just absolute garbage. So got myself a space blanket, thinking, you know, NASA engineered, be sleeping like an astronaut out on the trail while looking for old Sam's Quench. And that is just, it is absolute garbage. I can't believe, man. This thing, it's light, but it is so thin, and it's like trying to sleep in a bag of potato chips, but you don't even get to lick the grease off the inside. It is just, it's crinkly, and it's cold. It's so cold. I was up at 2 a.m. just freezing. I don't know. I mean, come on. I don't know what those engineers at NASA are doing, but this thing was just, you might as well use it as a trash bag, because that's all it's good for. So if you're not going to sleep like an astronaut, I don't know what my taxes are paying for. But a space blanket, you might as well be a frozen baked potato out there while you're looking for Squatch. So anyways, be warned, space blanket, throw it in the trash. All right, till next time, bye.
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4: 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They are on the right as you're pulling into the main entrance over near the Twain Hart Library. 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
5: For 10,000 years, mothers, fathers, aunties, uncles, grandparents raised children on this land that we now call California. 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Chumash, Miwok, Esalan, Pomo, Maidu, Paiute, Peokawichum, Yokut, and many more. Home, rooted in ancient ways of living to survive and sustain communities. And oh, they had many stories. Coyote rescues salmon. Winter gave way to spring, and in the mountains, snow began to melt. In California's Great Valley, rivers swelled and grasses began to grow. All of the land animals crept from hiding places. They watched as heavy rains gave way to gentle showers. Later, standing in the warm sun, they cheered, for now their food would be plentiful. "Let's celebrate," they cried out. And, just like you and me when we have a party, the animals tried to decide what to eat for this occasion. Some of the animals looked around and found strawberries, onions, ferns with tender fiddleheads uncurling, and there were acorns left over from fall. But right then, Bear and Rattlesnake woke up from their long winter sleep. "Rah, my belly is empty," Bear growled. "I want meat." "Yes," hissed Snake. "Squirrels and mice would be nice." And all at once, mice dove into holes underground, and squirrels scampered to treetops, and there they stayed. But all of the meat eaters agreed, after the long winter, meat would fill their bellies. Right then, Osprey flew overhead and dropped a big, juicy salmon on the ground. "Salmon," they all called out together. "More," growled Bear. "We need more salmon." So the bear people took off traveling upriver to find spring salmon, while Osprey called his relations, Eagle and Hawk. They flew west over the delta toward the Great Bay and out to the sea, searching for salmon. But when these hunters returned, they had nothing. No salmon anywhere. "Someone must have stolen the salmon," Raven cried. "But who?" And right about then, Lazy Coyote woke from another one of his naps. When he heard the commotion, he too wondered who had stolen the salmon. And he mumbled to himself, "Somebody stole it before I had a chance to steal it. But who? Was it Fox, hiding fish in his pond? No, Fox's pond was too small. Oh, maybe it was Otter out in the ocean. Maybe he had eaten all of the salmon. No, Otter's belly would have exploded to eat so much." And then Coyote remembered. High in the mountains lived the Itzcarea, she-cats. The Yokuts called them the Itzcarea. We call them mountain lions. They lived at the base of a waterfall, and everyone knows what cats like to eat. Salmon. In those long ago days, there was a legend that behind the waterfall flowed a great underground lake with plenty of room to hide those fish. So Coyote slipped away and prepared to travel up into the high peaks to find those she-cat mountain lions, those Itzcarea. But before he left his own home, Coyote went to the madrone tree with its red bark. He peeled long pieces of bark from the tree and cut those pieces into the shape of fish. Nearby, he found an old deer who had died in winter. With a sharp stone, he cut open the deer's flesh, and from its bones he scooped out bone marrow. This he spread onto the pieces of bark. Then he wrapped them up in broad leaves, pretend fish, which then he put into his quiver, that leather pouch that hung on his back for carrying arrows. Before dawn the next day, coyotes slipped away, following rivers, streams, and creeks up and up into the high mountains, until just as the sun began to set, he heard the roar of a waterfall, and there he saw them, the Itzcarea, sitting in front of a little fire roasting acorns. And they saw him, too. "Oh, look, sister, there is Handsome Coyote. Yes, maybe he has come to tell us stories of the animals who live on flat land." They called to him. So Coyote trotted right up and sat by their fire, warming his paws. The mountain lions offered him some of their acorns. "Whoa, those would taste delicious with my salmon." And in a quick wink, Coyote lifted up one of his fake fish, then, just as quick, pushed it back into his quiver. The Itzcarea? Oh, their eyes flashed. One offered a shell filled with warm acorns, while the other stared at Coyote's pouch of arrows and fish. He pretended not to notice. Instead, he looked at the sky. "Oh, it's getting late, and I've had a long day of travel. I must make my own fire and lie down to sleep. I am grateful for the acorns." He asked for a brand of flaming wood from the mountain lion's fire. Then he hurried across the stream and built a fire of his own. He pulled out one of his fake fish, stabbed an arrow through it, and pretended to roast it. Soon, the old deer's bone marrow melted and drip, drip, dripped on the fire. The smell of roasting meat drifted on the breeze, and soon the two Itzcarea were whining to each other. "Row, he is roasting salmon. Oh, it smells so good. We want salmon, too." And all at once, when they thought Coyote was not watching, those two she-cats jumped up, grabbed a big pine bough, and holding it over their heads, they slipped behind the waterfall's veil. But of course Coyote was watching. He quickly tiptoed to the waterfall and stuck his scruffy nose into the water. And there he saw them, thousands of silvery salmon leaping into the air, their green and blue scales sparkling in the last glimmers of daylight. The legend was true. There was a great lake under the mountains. And the Itzcarea? They were the thieves. Suddenly, he hurried back to his camp and munched away on tree bark, acting as if his phony salmon was simply delicious. In no time, the two she-mountain lions were roasting real salmon, and that smell drifted to where Coyote sat. His empty belly rumbled. Oh, he was so hungry for real food that Coyote considered giving up and joining them in their feast. But then he remembered his friends, waiting down below in the great valley. With their whiskers oily wet from eating and tummies full, those sister cats stretched out and yawned. Then together they crawled into their sleeping cave, and soon they dreamt whatever it is that cats dream. In the middle of the night, Coyote awoke in the moonlight. The only sound was the tumble of water over cliffs and rocks. He crept to the waterfall and slipped behind its veil. And there they were, leaping, jumping, all those salmon. He thought about grabbing one and eating it raw, sushi like we eat today. But he remembered why he had come. And so he sang as he pulled away the rocks that kept those fish locked in that lake. Slowly, the water spilled over. Soon, it carried all those salmon to streams, rivers, and back to the sea. "Oh, oh, oh, oh, oh, oh!" Coyote sang to the moon.
11: the two cats woke up. "Oh, what was that?" asked one. "Oh, nothing," said the other. "Just the waterfall laughing. Go back to sleep." But it was really Coyote laughing, and all of us. For if Coyote had not rescued those fish, we would not enjoy salmon today.
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Hey guys, how you doing? This is Aiden Reed from Black Bomb Entertainment, and I just wanted to inform you about Black Bomb Metal Fest number 13. It's coming up on Saturday, August 15th, and it's going to be held at the Motherlode Fairgrounds in Sonora. Total of 19 bands, two stages in two buildings on the fairgrounds. We're going to have multiple vendors. There's going to be food and drinks available. $30 in advance tickets. You can get them at the shop at 12 South Washington Street in Sonora, California. If you show up the day of, it goes up to $40. So get your tickets early. Hopefully we'll see you guys out there and rock on.

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4: Twainhart. I was born and raised down in Alabama on a farm way back up in the woods. I was so ragged that folks used to

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So I told Mama I was gonna quit school, but she said that was Daddy's strictest rule.

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Hey, this is Tristan. I do keyboard and vocals, and I've got some shows coming up. I am playing the Sonora Tap Room on July 24th from 7:30 to 10 p.m., the Twain Hearts Summer Festival on Saturday the 25th of July at 2 o'clock, and then the 30th of July at the Twain Hearts Mountain Air Market. 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Hope to see y'all there.

every day, more of the same, playing a game in a cage. 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I kick it in triplets, mimicking Kendrick. 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

0: What more can a girl ask for? 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
5: Hey, guys, how you doing? This is Aiden Reed from Black Bomb Entertainment, and I just wanted to inform you about Black Bomb Metal Fest number 13. It's coming up on Saturday, August 15th, and it's going to be held at the Motherlode Fairgrounds in Sonora. Total of 19 bands, two stages, in two buildings on the fairgrounds. We're going to have multiple vendors. 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You can get them at the shop at 12 South Washington Street in Sonora, California. If you show up the day of, it goes up to $40. So get your tickets early. Hopefully we'll see you guys out there and rock on.
6: Hello, my name is Dewey McDurag. I live in Toronto, Canada, but I moved here and I saw your cute little poster. And I saw a Bigfoot because I was here eating a chocolate banana split, and I looked over at that tree over there, and I saw a Bigfoot literally in the tree. He was, like, climbing it, and I don't know what he was doing up there, but I know what he was doing up there, but he was kind of, like, gyrates, and I don't really know what to do. I don't know what to do. I'd really appreciate it if you call me back because I'm really scared. And I'm a minor and I'm not supposed to be seen in public.
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4: 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Up a rugged coastline, he discovered a wild world filled with rich abundance and natural beauty. He named it California and claimed that land for Spain, the year 1524. But other people already lived in this paradise, healthy and resourceful, living on all that the land provided. By 1524, California's first people numbered more than 300,000, 500 tribes, 90 languages. But suddenly, that ship set off their coast, and over the next 200 years, the Spaniards came with their religion, their worldly ways, their modern tools, horses, and their guns. For glory, God, and gold, the Spaniards declared. By 1769, they began building missions and marking borders along the wild land. They stomped with their big boots across California, expanding Spain's vast empire, intent on converting and civilizing California's first people. But instead, the Indians were forced to do harsh labor, treated with brutality and thoughtless cruelty. In just 60 years, over 60,000 First Nations people had died of wretched diseases that they had never felt before. Their babies did not survive, and they died trying to escape, viciously killed by the very people who had come to save them. But many retreated into California's rugged mountains and barren deserts to live their lives in tradition. They knew the land, and they were part of it. Mexico rules. In 1827, the new Mexican government expelled Spain from these lands. Native peoples' tribes were disappearing. Their languages, customs, and traditional ways of living began to dwindle. In 1827, California's first people numbered only 240,000. Rather than thriving, as they had done for 300 generations and more, their numbers now were steadily shrinking. With Mexican rule came the reign of the Californios and their great rancheros, glorious farms, vineyards, and orchards. The families of the rancheros had names that still stand across California. Names like Sepúlveda, Vallejo, Dominguez, Verdugo, Arguello, Serrano. But who did the hard labor on these rancheros? It was still California's Indians, forced into servitude and bondage. Many protested. Wars for freedom even broke out. Over the next 30 years, ever more First Nations people died from disease, starvation, heartless cruelty. By 1845, California's native population had dwindled to less than 75,000. More than 165,000 gone in less than 30 years, reduced by three-fourths of their original numbers. Imagine an orange cut into four pieces. Now quickly throw away three pieces. Hurry! You only have one left. And that is all that was left of California's first people. The Gold Rush. When the world rushed in for gold and California joined the great union of these United States, there was no justice, no saving grace to protect California's first people. Not only disease and hardships, but now the new California Yankees simply wanted to get rid of the Indians and not just force them out, but murder them. During its gold rush heyday, the town of Marysville, California, paid a bounty for Indian scalps. Children were kidnapped. Massacres of entire villages plagued the land. In less than 10 years, another 55,000 Indians had been killed, bringing the number of First Nations people in this land of plenty and beauty down to fewer than 20,000 as the gold rush quieted. In 1900, as a new century rolled across the world, bringing great promise, California's Indians numbered less than 6,000. Generations of families gone. Wise knowledge of how to live in harmony with the earth, gone. Languages, whole tribes, gone. And stories, lost forever. All gone.
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might hide in the leaves, but now I stand out away from the leaves. I hope.

Hey, this is Tristan. I do keyboard and vocals, and I've got some shows coming up. I am playing the Sonora Tap Room on July 24th from 7:30 to 10 p.m., the Twain Hart Summer Festival on Saturday the 25th of July at 2 o'clock, and then the 30th of July at the Twain Hart Mountain Air Market. That's a Thursday from 4 to 7, as well as August 1st at the Sonora Farmers Market from around 8 to 11 or so. Hope to see y'all there.

think that we have a certain amount of time as human beings, and we try to put these destiny parts into them. And mortality is, we forget that this is a timely thing, and it's so quick. The words are just spoken and it's gone already. But yet, as you speak, the vibration of those words and the influence of those words can stick and go in the mind of somebody else who's receiving it, and it can actually come into physical existence in something else years from now.

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3: Now it's time for the Fire on the Mountain Radio Hour, where we explore artists who have performed in the county at many different Fire on the Mountain productions. Richard Burle, Corinne Grandstaff, and crew put together many, many great events throughout the years, including Sonora Blues Festival, Sonora Christmas Craft and Music Festival, the Twain Heart Summer Art and Wine Festival, and several other standalone concerts and events. Corinne donated several boxes of CDs, which our volunteers are cross-referencing with event posters and hazy memories, to bring you the cream of the crop from decades of amazing music. Sit back and enjoy the likes of Joe Craven, Dudu Wah, Joe Bonamassa, and much more.
4: Ladies and gentlemen, would you believe me if I told you that inside this very tent, you are going to see the world's greatest array of outstanding human oddities? A man only 16 inches tall. I'm speaking of a living man, 16 inches tall. And you're going to see the woman with a head the size of an orange. She's on exhibition in this very tent for the very first time. The world's fattest boy. You're going to see him, the tattooed man, a man with tattoos all over his body, and other outstanding human oddity attractions on exhibition for the very first time. The price? Give me a half a dollar, 50 cents, and go in and have the time of your life visiting this great show on exhibition here for the very first time. 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
0: Oh, yeah. 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
0: 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Hey, KFUT friends. When you think about music in Twain Hart and Tuolumne County, you probably start to hear banjos plucking and ukuleles strumming. 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

married me a wife in the 10th of June. Nickety-nackety, now, now, now. And I drove her home by the light of the moon to my High Willy Wally and Johnny Van Doodle. Sandy go rusty, oh, now, now, now. I had 3 cows and they were all good. Nickety-nackety, now, now, now. 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Sandy go rusty, oh, now, now, now. She milked them all in the old grease pot. Nickety-nackety, now, now, now. And for the want of a strainer, she used her frock to my High Willy Wally and Johnny Van Doodle. Sandy go rusty, oh, now, now, now. She churned the butter in the old man's boot. Nickety-nackety, now, now, now. And for the want of a dasher, she used her foot to my High Willy Wally and Johnny Van Doodle. And Sandy go rusty, oh, now, now, now. She made some cheese and it hung on a pin. Nickety-nackety, now, now, now. And the grease run out and the dirt stuck in to my High Willy Wally and Johnny Van Doodle. And Sandy go rusty, oh, now, now, now. The cheese, it turned both green and gray. Nickety-nackety, now, now, now. And it soon took legs and walked away to my High Willy Wally and Johnny Van Doodle. And Sandy go rusty, oh, now, now, now. She went to market some eggs to sell. Nickety-nackety, now, now, now. And she sucked the eggs and sold the shells to my High Willy Wally and Johnny Van Doodle. And Sandy go rusty, oh, now, now, now. My wife, she was a dirty old dame. Nickety-nackety, now, now, now. And she went to bed and she died of shame to my High Willy Wally and Johnny Van Doodle. Sandy go rusty, oh, now, now, now.

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I am just a catfish living

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I'm counting little rocks that I counted yesterday.

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3: 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I'm Jimmy XS. This is the Funky Groovy Chill Show. And right now we're going to hear from the Lafayette Afro Rock Band. The guys from New York. This is from their debut album, Soul Makossa. This album got sampled a lot.

back in the 80s when rap was getting going. And now we're getting going down the street, maybe on Washington Street or over there by, you know, East Sonora. This song's called MF Grayson.

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You're listening to KFUT 89.5. We have a song coming up here from Kamiko Kasai. She's a Japanese jazz R&B singer who started out in the late 60s, I think 1970s. She put out her first album, and through the 80s put out albums. She did a lot of collaborations. Gil Evans comes to mind. This song came out in 1982, and it's called this song came out in 1982, and it's called Stepping Outside Tonight. I hope you're stepping outside tonight, Sonora.

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This is Jimmy X. As you're listening to the funky, groovy, chill show on KFUT. Coming up next, we're going to hear a song from King Sonny Aid. This particular album is King Sonny Aid and his African Beats. This is from 1984. And this song is called Oranja. Also, on one of the songs, not this particular song, but Stevie Wonder plays harmonica on the King Sonny Aid album called Aura. Well, let's check it out.

Jamestown. I'm Jimmy XS. 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Right here, we're going to hear a song called Mr. Who from the Black Children Sledge Funk Group from their album Love is Fair.

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1: 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Harley was active in the local music scene through his band, Sherry and the Psychedelics, as well as his work at the Music Factory Studio in Soulsbyville, where he offered lessons in rock and roll and professional recording services. Sadly, Harley passed in 2022 after battling lung disease. His son, Reed, reached out to us and donated some of Harley's equipment that is being used in our transmission.

0: system today. Harley will be missed, but his love for music and our community will live on.
1: Hello, Frostbite Creek. Hello, Groveland and Tuolumne City. This is KFUT 89.5, Twain Hart. I'm Jimmy XS, and we're going to play a song here from the Fania, All Stars. The All Stars were formed in 1968, and it's basically a showcase for the Fania Records that was based out of New York. This particular song came out in 1978. It's called Space Machine. Ride, ride, ride.

Ladies and gentlemen, fellow Americans, lady Americans, this is James Brown. I want to talk to you about one of our most deadly killers in the country today. I had a dream the other night, and I was sitting in my living room, just dozed off to sleep, so I started dreaming. I dream I walked in a place, and I saw a real strange, weird object standing up talking to the people, and I found out it was heroin, that deadly drug that go in your vein. He said, I came to this country without a passport. Ever since then, I've been hunted and sought. My little white grains are nothing but waste, soft and deadly and bitter to taste. But I'm a world of power, and all know it's true. Use me once, and you'll know it too. I can make a mere schoolboy forget his books. I can make a world-famous beauty neglect her looks. I can make a good man forsake his wife, send a greedy man to prison for the rest of his life. I can make a man forsake his country and flag, make a girl sell her body for a $5 bag. Some think my adventure's a joy and a thriller, but I'll put a gun in your hand and make you a killer. In cellophane bags I found my way to heads of state, to children at play. I finance in China, ran in Japan, I'm respected in Turkey, and I'm legal in Siam. I take my addicts and make them steal, borrow, beg. Then they search for a vein in the arm or the leg. So be you Italian, Jewish, black or mix, I can make the most virile of men forget their sex. So now my man, you must, you know, do your best to keep up your habit until your arrest. Now the police have taken you from under my wing. Do you think they dare defy me, I who am king? Now, you must lie in that county jail, where I can't get to you by visit or mail. So squirm with discomfort, wiggle and cough. 6 days of madness, and you might throw me off. Curse me in name, defy me in speech, but you'd pick me up right now if I were in your reach. All through your center, you become resolved to your fate. Fear not, young man or woman, I'll be waiting at the gate. And don't be afraid, don't run, I'll not chase. Sure, my name is heroin, and you'll be back for a taste. Behold, you're hooked, your foot is in the stirrup, and make haste, mount the steed, and ride him well, for the white horse of heroin

0: 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That's the man.
1: 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Coming up next, a song from Peter King. A song that it was actually recorded in 1974 and didn't come out. The entire album didn't come out for, I think, 30 years later. And he had released other albums. This one just didn't happen for whatever reason. Here's a song from the album called Shango. This song is called Mr. Lonely Wolf.

Angels Camp, Murphy's, Columbia. This is Jimmy XS, KFUT. We're going to do a song from the band Rosebud. A studio project, I should say, with a couple of the guys from Magma, who were a French prog rock band from the 70s. This album came out, I think, in 1979. It's called Disco Balls, a tribute to Pink Floyd. And it's got some interesting song choices on here. I think we should listen to a disco version of One of These Days on KFUT.

Oh, Parrot's Ferry. Whiskey's Bend. Vallecito. This is Jimmy XS. So we're going to hear a song right now from Jimmy Sabatier. He was born in New York and in 1936 and then went on to... did like salsa music, I guess, and by the time 1970 rolled around, he put out this album with this song called Por Primera Vez.